This is a message for the sick. 21st Remedy. My sick brother, your illness is accompanied by physical pain. However, you are surrounded by a significant spiritual pleasure that will remove its effect. For if your father, mother, and relations are with you, their most pleasurable compassion

you have forgotten since childhood will be reawakened, and you will see again the kind looks you received in childhood. In addition, friendships envelop you that had remained secret and hidden. These too look towards you with love through the attraction of illness. In the face of these, your physical pain is reduced to insignificance. Also, you have become a master of the masters, since those whom you used to serve proudly now serve you kindly at the decree of illness. Moreover, you have attracted towards yourself the fellow feeling and human kindness in people, and so have found numerous helpful friends and kind companions. And again, you have received the order from your illness to rest from many taxing duties and are taking a rest. For sure, in the face of these immaterial pleasures, your minor pain should drive you to things, not complaint. Stay tuned for other remedies, only on Message for the Sick.

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maqtu'atul udhun fa in quti'a ba'duha nazar fa illam yubin minha syai'un bal syaqqat rafuha wa baqiya mutadalliyan lam yamna 'alal ashah minal wajhain. Artinya tidak harus